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Sometimes you need it, and sometimes you don't. 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

0: 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Soul Vintage. As clássicas da Itapema em novas versões.
1: Some people say a man is made out of mud. 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
1: 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I dishwash hip-hop non-stop. Down in New Zealand and you feel the beat drop. 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From Auckland to Japan, around the world in a rush. 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

yeah, made from rattlesnake hide. 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
1: Rastafari is the Almighty God. 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